0: HR1.
1: Genau meins.
2: See the children run as the sun goes down among the fields of gold.
1: Deswegen liebe ich HR1.

I would say I'm sorry if I thought that this would change your mind. But I know that this time I've said too much, I've been too

it. Thought that you needed me more. I would do most anything to get you back by my side. But I just